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Quill 161, outside investigation, 4102 West 134th Street. Engine squad 26, unconscious, 620 East Sandy Hook Avenue. Squad 104, respond with engine 128 to the now traffic collision ALS, Bokeh Canyon Road at Urbandale Avenue.

Engine 444, respond to the COBOL incident, 102's area. Battalion 2 is in command. 6601 Stevens Ranch Road. This will be a Command 31 response.

Engine 81, Squad 107, difficulty breathing. 127530, Highway Space Number 20. Engine at Squad 41, difficulty breathing. 1731, East 120th Street. Engine 151, residential alarm. 518 Francesco Lane.

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Electrical shock from taser deployment at the southwest corner of the intersection of Slauson Avenue across the State Street. 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

Engine 32, 911, hang up, 10010. Correction, I'll make that 18010, Fondale Street. Engine 117, Squad 135, Traffic Collision Avenue, H Hotel, cross the 40th Street East.

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Engine 24 out of fire station 130 with squad 134 and 134's area. Medical rescue, person down at the intersection of Avenue K, Kilo 8, across from Cherbourg Lane. Engine 135, squad 33 and 33's area. Sick person, 446-45 Fig Avenue. Engine at squad 21, chest pain at the intersection of Rosecrans Avenue, across from Gravilla Avenue. Sheriff on scene.

Engine 186, squad 101 to the unconscious at the intersection of Baseline Road, crossing Town Avenue, and 102's first in. Engine S, squad 51, to the fall with the head injury. Universal Studios building 5511, use gate number 7. Engine 101, squad 183 to the unconscious at the museum courtyard, 120 West Bonita Avenue. Engine 22, squad 3 to the unconscious, 638 Belden Avenue. Engine 160, squad 161, sheriff en route. Traffic collision motorcyclist down at Inglewood Avenue, crossing 133rd.

161 Squad 158 to the fall. At the McDonald's, 4160 El Segundo Boulevard, Quint 33, only outside investigation, 106 East Avenue, I, India.

reported brush fire 149's area, southbound 5 at exit 176, which is Lake Hughes Road. Southbound 5 at exit 176, which is Lake Hughes Road. This will be a V3 response.

units respond to the brush fire in 149's area. This is now the Maple incident. Your comp plan as follows. Command remains LA County V3. Primary tag V7 direct. 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LA County, you're underground. 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Victor frequency 130.7000. 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

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Engine 96 only, sick person DLS, 13617, Cornish Crest Road. Squad 124, pushing route.

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Quentin, squad 158, sick person, 15926 Western Avenue, unit 204. 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

Medication 192, La Habra 1 to the fall, 401 South Palm Street. 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

Virginia 37, Quint 24, Battalion 17, gas leak inside 37th area, 418 E7 or Romeo 9. That's 418 E7 or Romeo 9. Cross of Larkin. This will be a Command 10 response. Correction, make that Command 13. Engine 154, Squad 32, in place of Engine 85, on another assignment to the injury 85's area, 805 West Darrell Highway. Engine S Squad 29 to the fall, 4046 Vineland Avenue.

Engine up, Patrol 120, Squad 119 to the unconscious Summit Ridge Drive, cross of Grand Avenue. Engine 184, smoke investigation. Northbound 71, south of the 10 freeway.

Squad 37, respond with your engine. Point 24 and Battalion 17 already en route. Gas leak inside your district. Total one patient. AMR is also responding. 418 East Avenue to R Romeo 9, cross of Larkin. This will be a Command 13 response. Point 185, Squad 183 to the unconscious. 2210 Marquette Avenue. Engine 42, Squad 47, sick person. 4096 East Street. Engine 30, Squad 115 and 35's area to the sick. 13150 Briarwood Street. Engine 25 only. Stage for sheriff en route to the assault. 8134 South Broadway. Point 153, Squad 64 and 85's area, sick person. 21042 East Darrell Highway, apartment number 81. Engine 28 only, sick person BLS behind the Smart and Final at the intersection of Bryant Avenue, cross it with your boulevard.

Engine 145, Squad 61, sick person. 18600 Colima Road. Engine 43, inside investigation. 16408 Gale Avenue.

Engine 135 out of Fire Station 33 with Squad 84, Sheriff on scene. Sick person 129's area, Fire Department clear to enter. 43475 Sofuayo Street.

Reported structure fire 85s. Engine 151, point 187, engine 32, engine 152, engine 48, squad 187 at battalion 16. Respond to the structure fire 85's area. At the intersection of Galanto Avenue, cross of Citrus Edge, that's Galanto, cross of Citrus Edge. Timeout 1827, this will be a command 32 response. Quint 28, public assist, help the person up, 14303 Bronte Drive. Engine 98, fuel spill 23's area with sheriff on scene. At the intersection of Belfar Boulevard across Pacific Avenue, this is unrelated to Engine 23's traffic in Flora Vista and Belfar.

Engine 182, stage for Pomona Police en route to the assault in 184's area, 585 Dudley Street, Unit 6. Engine 98, you're now canceled.

Engine 126 and 24 Zarya, traffic collision at the intersection of 15th Street West, Crossing Avenue, O Oscar 8, Sheriff and Route. Quinton Squad 33 in your district to the traffic, Sheriff and Route. 450-477 West,

Engine to water tender 117 with squad 84. 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

Engine 9, Squad 164 with Century Sheriff en route. Choking victim, 16's area, 1740 East 64th Street. Engine has Squad 173, difficulty breathing at the Dollar Tree. At the intersection of 5th Avenue, crossing Manchester Boulevard.

Engine 168, Engine 167, Almaty Police en route. The reported smoke is now a large vehicle fire just south of this address. 4368 Peck Road, Crossville, Lambert. PD's indicated an RV and a wood pile on fire.

Additional rescue 173's area for Light Force 170 on Squad 14, sick person. 9725 3rd Avenue. 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

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Quinn 147, squad 54 and 54's area to the sick, 10324 San Vicente Avenue.

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The 10th West cross of the 14th freeway. Engine 35 only. Traffic closure BLS at the intersection of Artesia Boulevard. Cross of Marquardt, Sheriff Route.

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Chest pain at the coffee shop at the intersection of Whittier Boulevard, across Michigan Avenue. Engine 131, carbon monoxide alarm, 2722 East Avenue, R. Romeo 7. Engine 477, patrol 77, squad 149 to the traffic. Southbound 5 freeway at Quail Lake, CHP en route.

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Engine 87 responding. Engine 90, you've been canceled. Update your status. Engine 145, Squad 61, traffic collision, CHP en route. 18337, Altario Street. 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

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Engine 65 released for move-up. Engine 95, Squad 41, traffic collision at the intersection of 132nd Street, cross of Avalon Boulevard, CHP en route. Medic Quint 762, RA 762 to the fall, 4349 Mimosa Lane. Engine 6 only, sick person BLS, 1833 West 246th Street.

Medic engine 761 in place of Medic Quint 762 or the RE 762 to the fall. 4349 Mimosa Lane. Engine 96, squad 20 to the stroke, 11016 Carmenita. Engine S squad 36, difficulty breathing, 1044 West 225 Street. Engine M patrol 83, squad 6, sick person, 2011 Santa Rita Drive. Engine 135 out of fire station 33 with squad 33 to the traffic at the intersection of Lancaster Boulevard, cross of Andale Avenue, Sheriff and Route. Engine 42, squad 90 to the fall at the intersection of Valley Boulevard, cross of Muscatel Avenue. Engine and squad 164, sick person, 2214 Mortimer Avenue.

Engine 165, you're canceled. Update your status. 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Engine 163, sick person DLS at the intersection of Gage Avenue, cross of Otis Avenue. Engine 236, squad 106, to the unconscious in Sixes area, 1955 West Lomita Boulevard.

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Quint 15 is handling the fall, 12032 Breezewood Drive.

Engine 23, squad 98, 98 Syria, to the full, 9807 Muroc Street. Engine 35, squad 30, also to the full, 12801 Town Center Drive. Engine 20, Downey Medic Engine 62, to the unconscious with Sheriff en route at the intersection of Curtis and King Road, crossing the Imperial Highway. Engine 152, squad 32, sick person. Azusa Police on scene at the intersection of Gladstone Street, crossing Azusa Avenue.

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Engine 39, respond with Downey engine 61 on the AutoAid Rio Hondo Drive at Dinwiddie Street. Engine 41, SIG BLS 95 Sixth Street 13818 Avalon Boulevard, Apartment B.

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Engine 42, squat 167, injury ALS 5 District 8861, Emperor Avenue. Quint 15, squat 49, sick ALS 12200 South La Mirada Boulevard, Unit 13A. Quint 147, squad 41, unconscious, 10787, Capistrano Avenue. Engine 167, squad 26, injury ALS, 4123, Arnett Avenue. Engine 48, fire alarm 16025 East Arrow Highway. Engine 126, stage for sheriff en route, assault 371 West Morningside Terrace. Quint 185, squad 183, injury ALS 213 West Olive Street. Quentin Squad 33, abdominal ALS 855 West Jackman Street, Unit 141C. Engine Squad 171, unconscious 18th District 3930 West Century Boulevard.

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Squad 134, full arrest, 33rd District, 45411 Genoa Avenue. Entry 27, fire alarm, water flow alarm, 7101 East Lawson Avenue. Entry 118, traffic collision, BLS, Sheriff en route, Valley Boulevard, cross of Hambledon Avenue.

Thank you, 59 squad 191, allergy, 15th district, 10711, Coleman Avenue. NGN squad 40, sick ALS, 10237, East Beverly Boulevard.

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Engine 184, squad 187, SIC ALS 1401 West 9th Street, unit 134.

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Engine M Squad 93, difficulty breathing, 5225 Adobe Drive, Sheriff on scene, clear to enter.

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Engine 22, squat 39, unconscious 1016 South Vancouver Avenue.

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Engine 52, Squad 164, traffic collision, ALS 4415 South Pacific Boulevard. 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

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NJ182, squad 183, difficulty breathing, 651 North Main Street, Unit 4B.

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Engine of squad 20, difficulty breathing, 12801, East Rose Clans Avenue, unit 216. Engine 159, squad 158, traffic collision ALS, Rose Clans Avenue, Van Ness Avenue, PD on scene.

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Squad 153, Squad 151, SIC ALS, 85th District, 435 East Gladstone Street, Unit 211B. Engine 90, traffic collision BLS, Potrero Avenue, Rush Street, Sheriff en route.

Engine 184, climb 185, Battalion 15, inside gas leak, 1407 West Phillips Boulevard, utilize command 32. Engine 188, spot 182, difficulty breathing 185, district 1841 South White Avenue.

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Engine 51, LA City RA 86, seizure, 3900 Lincolnshire Boulevard, building 5524, gate 7.

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Engine 54, fire alarm, 8633 California Avenue.

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Engine 8, move up to cover station 7. Engine 8, move up to cover station 7. Engine is squad 41, chest pain, eastbound 105, east of Wilmington Avenue.

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Fire alarm at 327 South Isis Avenue. Engine and squad 164, traffic collision, pedestrian, 16th District, 82nd Street, cross of Hooper Avenue, CHP en route. Engine 188, squad 187, unconscious, Scenic Ridge Drive, Trailview Lane. Engine and squad 47, unconscious, 5632 Golden West Avenue. Quint 166, squad 167, overdose. PD Station Jail, 11333 East Valley Boulevard.

Engine 42, traffic collision, BLS, 9319 East Valley Boulevard. Injury 45, injury BLS, 3757 Candlewood Street. Engine 6, wires down, 2370 West 250th Street.

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Engine is squad 36, traffic collision ALS, Del Amo Boulevard, cross of Figueroa Street, sheriff en route. Quint 161, squad 21, sick ALS, 21's district, 16129, South Hawthorne Boulevard.

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City 57, current 147, squad 54, battalion 3 and 13, traffic collision, parties trapped, southbound 710 at the 105 freeway, HPN route.

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NG162, Squaw 161, Medical Rescue 1950 and a half, West Imperial Highway. Engine 94, Abdominal BLS 4191, North Los Coyotes Diagonal. Engine 20, 911, hang up 11134, Crew Street.

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Engine 54 outside investigation, 7912 Walker Avenue. Engine 165, squad 54, traffic collision, ALS, Firestone Boulevard, State Street. Engine to squad 87, CKLS, 543 North Millbury Avenue. Engine 34, traffic collision, BLS, 221st Street, Norwalk Boulevard.

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Engine 90, 6BLS, 1945 Bryce Road.

Vigilant Patrol 82, Squad 19, injury ALS 285 Berkshire Avenue. 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

Engine 95, assault, sheriff on scene, East 135th Street, crosses South McKinley Avenue. 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Engine 34, Squad 115, injury ALS, Sheriff en route 21907 South Elaine Avenue.

Engine 233, squad 33, seek ALS 44439 North 2nd Street East. Engine 110, squad 58, traffic collision with pedestrian, Bali Way, cross for Almonte Way. Engine squad 172, chest pain, 730 North Inglewood Avenue, Unit 6. Engine squad 187, unconscious, 1103 Flintlock Road.

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Engine 186, Flight 151, stage for CHP, traffic collision ALS, Glendora Mountain Road, cross the Big Dalton Canyon.

5145 Assault 505 Abbery Avenue. 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Entry 117, squad 135, stroke 1021, Capra 10th Street. Engine squad 68, sick ALS 4428, Alta Torpedo Drive. Clinton squad 147, sheriff on scene is clear to enter. 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Engine 41, outdoor fire, 147th District, Alpine Avenue, Carlin Avenue. Engine 152, squad 154, injury ALS, 352 West Nubia Street.

Engine 286, squad 64, unconscious, sheriff en route. 1365 North Sherlmore Avenue.

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Engine and Patrol 114, Squad 93, chest pain, 75th Street East, East Avenue J,

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Engine and squad 36, difficulty breathing, 22617 South Vermont Avenue, Unit 518A.

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Night course 170, squawk 161, traffic collision ALS 162's district, eastbound 105 of Vermont Avenue, LA City, responding also on channel 4. J40, public assist 5309 Kilgary Avenue.

to Squawk 130, difficulty breathing, 47459 North 27th Street West. 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

engine 86, engine 286, engine 64, engine 85, Quint 64, squad 64, battalion 2, on command 32. Report of a structure fire, 1449 San Dimas Avenue, LA repeating. Report of a structure fire in 86's area, on command 32.

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Person trapped, 8400 Beechwood Avenue, on command 40, LA repeating. 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Engine and squad 100, injury, 2515 Pacific Coast Highway, room 115.

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Engine 43, Squad 118, sick person, 1516 Olympus Avenue. 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Engine 34, Squad 30, injury, 20627 Albertus Avenue.

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Engine 130, traffic collision, 50th Street West, cross of West Avenue J.

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report of a modified structure fire, 128th area, engine 128, Quint 104, battalion 22 on command 10, 28453 Mirabelle Lane. Bella repeating, report of a modified structure 128th area on command 10. Engine 6, squad 106, chest pain. 26401 Western Avenue, apartment 106.

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with engine 18, assault 11128 Osage Avenue, stage for sheriff and route. Engine 101, squad 182, sick person, 650 West Harrison Avenue. Quint 185, squad 187, traffic collision, Rio Rancho Road, Park Avenue.

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report of a apartment structure fire, 19's area on command 31, engine and squad 19, light force 82, engine 63, engine and patrol 82, engine 12, squad 19, with medic Glendale, medic engine 29 and truck 29. 2225 Mira Vista Avenue, LA repeating, report of apartment structure fire, 19's area on command 31. Engine 17, squad 90, choking, 5653 Mesa Grove Avenue. Engine and squad 41, traffic collision involving pedestrian, 11910 Success Avenue. Engine 96, squad 49, injury, 10703 Kane Avenue.

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Engine 152, engine 48, engine 154, engine and quint 29, squad 154, battalion 16, command 33, report of a structure fire, 152's area, Bellbrook Street, cross of Vincent Avenue, LA repeating, report of a structure fire, 152's area on command 33. Quint 185, squad 182, seizure, 221, 12th Street. Engine 30, squad 115, sick person, 11756 South Street.

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Engine and squad 16, sick person, 1403 91st Street, apartment 1403. Engine 7, fire alarm, 609 La Cienega Boulevard.

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Engine 66, squad 11, abdominal pain. 2062 mid-rig drive. Engine and squad 14, traffic collision. Westbound 105, east of Crenshaw Boulevard. Engine and squad 31, seizure. 14909 Fraley Avenue.

Engine 128, squad 107, difficulty breathing, 18721, Delight Street. Engine 236, sick person, 2604, 129th Street. Engine 182, injury, Falk is on scene. 2nd Street crosses Gary Avenue. Engine 40, carbon monoxide alarm, 9431 Banta Road.

Engine 1, Quint 3, Squad 3, Battalion 3, traffic collision, persons trapped, Rowan Avenue, cross of Michigan Avenue. Engine 16, Bite BLS, 2034, 126th Street.

8095, squad 158, difficulty breathing, Budlong Avenue, cross of Marine Avenue. Engine 152, squad 154, unconscious, 5503, Fenimore Avenue. Engine 165, squad 163, sick person, 7125, Mission Place. 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

Engine 103, Quint 27, Battalion 8, Command 20, gas leak inside, 9612 Haney Street. LA repeating, report of a gas leak inside 103's area on Command 20. Quint 161, sick person, 4066, 136th Street, Unit Bravo. Engine 33, unconscious, 45133, Harless Avenue. Engine... Engine 53 in place of Engine 2, stroke 2316, Paseo del Mar.

engines 2, squad 106, difficulty breathing, 31176, Hawthorne Boulevard. Engine 148, squad 147, difficulty breathing, 3761, Imperial Highway.

Quint and Squad 187, traffic collision, southbound 57 at the 60 freeway north interchange. Engine 59, exposure BLS, Lambert Road, cross of Gunn Avenue.

Engine 39, Squad 163, difficulty breathing, 5521, Loveland Street, Apartment 4. 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

Engine 148, Quint 31, Battalion 13, modified structure on Command 40, 5423 Olanda Street. LA repeating. Report of a stove fire, 148th area on Command 40. Engine 18, 6 person, Hawthorne Boulevard, cross of 118th Street.

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Engine in RA761, difficulty breathing, 5th Street, cross of E Street. Engine 19, sick person, 4425 Ocean Boulevard, apartment 3.

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report of a brush fire, 79's area. 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Command, LA County V5, primary TAC, LA County V7 direct, secondary TAC, LA County V12 direct, air to ground, LA County air to ground.

Brush Fire, 79's area. 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LA repeating, brush, report of a brush fire in 79's area. 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Engine Squad 134, sick person, 43839 15th Street West. Engine 117, Squad 135, chest pain, 45002 27th Street East.

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Engine Squad 16, medical rescue, 2426 Cole Place. Engine Squad 173, sick person, 9330 11th Avenue. Engine Squad 41, difficulty breathing, 12612 Wilmington Avenue, Unit 106.

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Engine 105, Squad 10, sick person, 2708 Van Buren Street.

Injured Patrol 44. Squad 29, unconscious, 1630, Buena Street. Quint 158, traffic collision, Cassidy Street, cross of Normandy Avenue.

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Water tender 128, respond with the units in route traffic collision with fire 10645, still at Canyon Road. Engine 21, sick person, 432 West 130th Street.

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Engine 33, sick person, 44209, Cedar Avenue.

Engine 47, squad 167, unconscious, Longden Avenue, Rosemary Boulevard. Engine 116, 91, hangar 17701, South Avenue Boulevard.

Squad 73, Battalion 22. Third squad requested for a traffic collision with fire. 10645 Soldat County Road.

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Engine 162, squad 161, Red Force 170, Battalion 18, traffic collision, persons trapped, eastbound 105 west of Vermont Avenue. Engine 21, squad 173, sick person, 15100 Prairie Avenue.

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Engine and squad 89, sick person, 29353, Kenwood Street.

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Engine 152, squad 32, sick person, 5217 Leaf Avenue.

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Engine 136, squad 84 unconscious, 40711 Oak Bridgeway. 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

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Engine 33, sick person, 44227, Cedar Avenue. 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

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Engine 37, rubbish fire, Palmetto Boulevard, 17th Street East. 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Engine 134, bleed, 1651 West Avenue K.

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Engine 95, Assault, 1140, West Rosecrans Avenue. 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